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Unique. 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
0: 2 years later, 9 fights in, he found his religion. He started working out, taking food, soups, and respect, cause the shit wasn't given. He wanted more for his life, he was sitting in jail every night, and his life wasn't hitting.
2: His life wasn't hitting.
0: And his life wasn't hitting.
2: His life wasn't hitting.
0: And his life,

0: I think we should talk about it. 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I remember everything. I'll be your hell or heaven sent. My under your spell again.
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0: 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You have reached a number that has been disconnected or is no longer in service. 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
1: Yo, now you gonna storm me from the top, listen. Shout out Harlem, man. 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Aug in the building, man. 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

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But you've given me things I never knew, I never had before. Thank you, I say to the starlings in a supermarket car park. Thank you, I say to your empty glass when I hand it back to the bar staff. I never knew it, but I never knew I didn't know it. And now I know it,